on the socials, or you can find the label at Odd One Out Label. I'm enjoying my time off after a very hectic end of the year. I skipped Tulum and Mexico and all that noise this year, so I'm happily back in the cold winter of Finland, which is just perfect right now. Just enjoying some time in the studio for a change. Hope you're enjoying the start of the year wherever you are, but

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It's that time of the week where I play my spotlight track, which is my record of the week. And this week I have selected a quality remake of a 90s trance classic. Max Styler has really delivered in style on this one. I hope you enjoy it. This is Max Styler and Three Drives with Grease 2000. And yeah, the original brings back some great memories. And this is a great fresh take of an absolute classic.

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Neon pathways gleam with coded light. In the realm of data, we take our

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See you at the bar, you was hardly talking. That's when I knew that your heart was scarring. Friends to lovers need a part to star in. Like, wait, babe, let

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1: Calvin Harris en Jazzy. Satisfy.
2: That's what we do. Do my thing like you want to do.
0: New.
1: New music. Fisher and Don's and I. Favor.
3: Slam. Tell me a story.

0: Four. Back.
1: Yeah.
0: Four.
1: Let's go.
0: Back.
1: And move.
0: Four.
1: Let's go.
0: Back. Back. Four.
1: Come
0: four.
1: 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And